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2: Children, have you ever visited a zoo?
3: A zoo?
2: Yes, a zoo.
3: Oh yes.
2: All right. So tell me, what do you see in a zoo?
3: Tiger. A lion.
2: Yes.
3: Monkey. Birds of different kind.
2: Very nice.
3: Camel. Giraffe. And so on.
2: Oh wow. So, here is a child like you who wants to go to a zoo. Now, let's recite this poem and you all repeat after me. Ready?
3: Ready!
2: The poem goes like this. We are going to the zoo to see a kangaroo.
3: We are going to the zoo to see a kangaroo.
2: And a lion too.
3: And a lion too.
2: We are going to the zoo.
3: We are going to the zoo.
2: The monkeys swing and climb.
3: The monkeys swing and climb.
2: They know it's feeding time.
3: They know it's feeding time.
2: The polar bear and seals.
3: The polar bear and seals.
2: Enjoy their fishy meals.
3: Enjoy their fishy meals.
2: Yes, we are going to the zoo.
3: We are going to the zoo.
2: The snakes all slide along.
3: The snakes all slide along.
2: The skunk just makes a pong.
3: The skunk just makes a pong.
2: The tiger gives a roar.
3: The tiger gives a roar.
2: He wants to eat some more.
3: He wants to eat some more.
2: We are going to the zoo.
3: We are going to the zoo.
2: Yes, we are going to the zoo.
3: We are going to the zoo.
2: So children, you all have listened to this poem just now. Hope you have enjoyed, isn't it?
4: Yes!
2: All right. So now, what will we do?
4: We will hum and we will sing along.
2: Yes, we will hum and sing along.
4: Yay!

0: आज भी शानदार प्रदर्शन जारी रखते हुए पुरुषों की फ्रीस्टाइल वर्ग में 2 स्वर्ण 2 रजत और 1 कांस्य पदक जीते। इसके साथ ही ये समाचार बुलेटिन समाप्त हुआ।
1: This is Akashwani. The news read by Kiran Jha. The Centre has constituted a high-level committee to address the challenges of demographic change caused by infiltration and other reasons. In a social media post, Union Home Minister Amit Shah today said that the committee will be chaired by former Supreme Court Judge Justice Prakash

0: आज भी शानदार प्रदर्शन जारी रखते हुए पुरुषों की फ्रीस्टाइल वर्ग में 2 स्वर्ण 2 रजत और 1 कांस्य पदक जीते। इसके साथ ही ये समाचार बुलेटिन समाप्त हुआ।
1: This is Akashwani. The news read by Kiran Jha. The Centre has constituted a high-level committee to address the challenges of demographic change caused by infiltration and other reasons. In a social media post, Union Home Minister Amit Shah today said that the committee will be chaired by former Supreme Court Judge Justice Prakash Prabhakar Nilokar. Census Commissioner, along with the former IAS officer Durga Shankar Mishra, former IPS officer Balaji Srivastav and economist Dr. Shamika Ravi have been appointed as members of the committee. The Joint Secretary, Foreigners 1, in the Home Ministry will serve as the Member Secretary in the